0: relationship has its own kind of established rules that happen through experience and, you know, time. But Tyler, is there anything that you and your girl, it's like a little thing that you guys always make sure you do with one another? Like Giorgio and I, we always, he pushes me to talk through things. He will not let me become resentful by holding it in. When he can see it on my face, he's like, tell me. And that has actually pushed me to like not hold so many things in just period in life.
1: Yeah, that's cute. No, me and my girl, we don't have any TVs or like iPads or anything in the bedroom. That's kind of our chill out time, like end of the day, unwind, calm down, talk about the day.

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0: glasses, I'm out the door. I'm gonna hit this city.
1: Let's
0: before
1: go.
0: I leave, brush my teeth with a bottle of Jack. Cause when I leave for the night, I ain't coming back.

0: 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Let's do this. Let's play a game where all you have to do is know whether a word is real or fake. What you say? What you say? What you say? What did she say? Today we'll play with Bianca. Bianca, guess what? You're going to have help today because you can ask D-Rock or Adina to help you.
1: Awesome.
2: Yes.
3: Oh, man. No, I'm kidding.
0: Now, look, I would tell you this.
1: I'll take all the help I can get.
0: Well, don't, because they're going to disagree, and then you're going to be right where you started.
3: Exactly.
1: So, oh, no.
0: Choose one of them to help you on any given word. You can say, D-Rock, what do you think? Adina, what do you think? But okay. Don't ask them both, because you're not going to get anywhere. You have 5 seconds to answer once I give you the definition of the word. So you just have to tell me real or fake. Are you ready?
1: I'm ready.
0: All right, Bianca, here's your first word today. Xanthodontus. Xanthodontus, having yellow colored teeth. Xanthodontus. Real or fake?
1: Fake.
0: You say that's fake and you are wrong. That is a real word. Yes. Sorry to hear it.
2: I feel like all words that start with a Z are fake.
0: Really? Yeah. You don't believe in that xylophone?
3: That starts with an X.
2: Yeah.
0: So does Xanthodontus.
2: Can't even work.
0: There you go. Bruxomania is your next word. Bruxomania, an obsessive tendency to grind or clench the teeth. Bruxomania.
1: I'm going to say fake again.
0: No, that's also a real word. God. One more and we're wrapping it up here. So.
1: Oh, man.
0: All right.
2: Ask for help.
1: Yes.
0: All right, here we go. Tyrotoxism, poisoning caused by contaminated cheese. Tyrotoxism.
1: I'm going to ask for some help.
3: From who?
2: All right, D-Rock, go for it.
1: What do you think?
3: Oh, that's real.
0: That is real.

0: 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I love this. Does this mean we can all just sit in the Dort with like a thousands and thousands of Legos and hang out? That'd be so fun. Anyways, the fan zone, the whole thing, you can check out for tickets. That's very cool.
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